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1: The major roads around the island are clear and moving fine. The only slow traffic is on the H1 townbound in the Waikele area, but you should move okay through both of the merges. The three windward highways are good. From the east, it's clear to downtown. There is some slow traffic now at a couple of the military gates. At Pearl Harbor, Nimitz is backed up to Kamehameha Highway, and it's backed up at Radford Drive. Also have a backup on Kunia Road approaching the Kunia Tunnel.
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1: There's a stretch of slightly slow traffic on the H1 townbound through the H1-H2 merge, but overall traffic is moving great. Driving times are really good from Waikea Street in Kapolei to the Poly exit downtown. It's just 27 minutes. It's also 27 from California Avenue in Waiawa. From Haiku Road in Kaneohe, it's 15. From Oneava Street in Kailua, 16. And from Luna Lilo Home Road in Hawaii Kai, it's 14 minutes.
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1: There's a stretch of slightly slow traffic on the H1 townbound through the H1-H2 merge, but overall traffic is moving great. Driving times are really good from Waikea Street in Kapolei to the Poly exit downtown. It's just 27 minutes. It's also 27 from California Avenue in Waiawa. From Haiku Road in Kaneohe, it's 15. From Oneawa Street in Kailua, 16. And from Luna Lilo Home Road in Hawaii Kai, it's 14 minutes.
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6: From the Mauna Loa Media News Center, I'm Chaz Ontai. Kilauea's 49th eruptive episode is over after hours of lava fountaining at the summit. The U.S. Geological Survey says the episode began on Sunday morning in Halemaumau Crater. Fountains continued for 7.5 hours before ending around 5 p.m. last night. Officials lowered Kilauea's alert level from watch to advisory, and the eruption remained within Hawaii Volcanoes National Park. The Navy is planning a new water treatment facility at Red Hill. The facility would treat up to 10 million gallons of water daily from the Red Hill shaft. The project is intended to reconnect the Red Hill shaft to the Joint Base Pearl Harbor-Hickam drinking water system. The shaft was shut down after the 2021 fuel contamination crisis. Construction is expected to cost hundreds of millions of dollars. President Trump is in Europe for the G7 summit hosted by French President Emmanuel Macron. His arrival in France comes one day after announcing that the U.S. and Iran had reached a deal allowing for the reopening of the Strait of Hormuz. Trump has talks scheduled with a number of Middle Eastern leaders tomorrow, along with a working session that includes Ukrainian President Volodymyr Zelensky. And finally, stocks are sharply higher on Wall Street. It comes after President Trump said an agreement was reached between the U.S. and Iran to end the war, with it set to be signed later this week. The Dow Jones Industrial Average has its new intraday high and has been up over 600 points so far today. 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Island weather, high surf warning in effect for south-facing shores. Looking at mostly sunny skies with highs in the mid-80s.
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4: From the Malama Media News Center, I'm Chaz Ontai. A new state law is changing how Hawaii nonprofits raise money online. Fundraising platforms must get written consent before collecting donations in a charity's name. The requirements take effect July 1st. Platforms also must register with the state and disclose fees and payout timelines. GoFundMe says nonprofits that do not provide consent could lose access to online donations. The Hawaii Convention Center is being forced to postpone dozens of projects. Lawmakers rejected a $55 million funding request for improvements, including new carpet, painting, digital signs, and food service upgrades. They did, however, approve $21 million for critical glass roof repairs. The center is expected to reopen in 2028 without many of the improvements officials wanted. Tourism leaders warned the delays could make Hawaii less competitive for major conventions. President Trump is at the G7 summit today after announcing that the U.S. and Iran had reached a deal. Trump has talks scheduled with a number of Middle Eastern leaders tomorrow, along with a working session that includes Ukrainian President Volodymyr Zelensky. Wednesday brings another round of meetings, including with Prime Minister of India and global tech CEOs, as the summit winds down. And finally, millions across the Midwest and Northeast are set to get hit with more storms this week. The weather threat is expected to start Tuesday with gusty winds and hail set to hit parts of Illinois, Indiana, and Michigan. Major cities like Chicago, Indianapolis, and Detroit could all be impacted. Later in the week, the severe weather threat is expected to move into New York City, Washington, D.C., and other large East Coast cities. 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Island weather, high surf warning in effect for south-facing shores. Looking at sunny skies with highs in the mid-80s.
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1: The east side commute is fine, and the drive over the Ko'olau from the windward side is good on the Poly, the Likelike, and the H3. From the west side, the freeways are looking typical so far. There was an accident earlier in Pearl City on the H1. It's already gone. The H1 is moving below the speed limit now from the Waikele exit to the Waimalu Pearl Ridge exit. But after that, you've got a couple of slow spots. But overall, traffic is moving great and at the speed limit to downtown.
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1: Crews this week are continuing work on that hillside stabilization project along Cunia Road near the entrance to Cunia Tunnel. Traffic on Cunia is backed up and slow in both directions right now. On the North Shore, that lane closure continues on Kamehameha Highway just south of Waimea Bay. Also because of hillside repair work, traffic's being contraflowed through that area, so expect a brief delay in either direction. Currently, no accidents are reported.
2: This traffic report was fueled by Montgomery Power Sports, celebrating 80 years on Oahu and in Hilo, and reminding you to share the road. 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
7: From the Mauna Loma Media News Center, I'm Chaz Ontai. Kilauea's 49th eruptive episode is over after hours of lava fountaining at the summit. The U.S. Geological Survey says the episode began on Sunday morning in Halemaumau Crater. Fountains continued for 7.5 hours before ending around 5 p.m. last night. Officials lowered Kilauea's alert level from watch to advisory, and the eruption remained within Hawaii Volcanoes National Park. The Navy is planning a new water treatment facility at Red Hill. The facility would treat up to 10 million gallons of water daily from the Red Hill shaft. The project is intended to reconnect the Red Hill shaft to the Joint Base Pearl Harbor-Hickam drinking water system. The shaft was shut down after the 2021 fuel contamination crisis. Construction is expected to cost hundreds of millions of dollars. President Trump is in Europe for the G7 summit hosted by French President Emmanuel Macron. His arrival in France comes one day after announcing that the U.S. and Iran had reached a deal allowing for the reopening of the Strait of Hormuz. Trump has talks scheduled with a number of Middle Eastern leaders tomorrow, along with a working session that includes Ukrainian President Volodymyr Zelensky. And finally, stocks are sharply higher on Wall Street. It comes after President Trump said an agreement was reached between the U.S. and Iran to end the war, with it set to be signed later this week. The Dow Jones Industrial Average has its new intraday high and has been up over 600 points so far today. 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Island weather, high surf warning in effect for south-facing shores. Looking at mostly sunny skies with highs in the mid-80s.
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0: 1079 Traffic Check.
1: There's some slow traffic from the east side. Kalani on Oley Highway is okay, but it's slow on the freeway now from the old YLI Road on-ramp to the Punahou Overpass. Windward traffic is good on the Poly, the Leakey-Leakey, and the H3. From the west side on the freeways, traffic's moving smoothly until you get to the Middle Street merge. It's jammed now and traffic slow from the Middle Street area to downtown. Nimitz looks okay eastbound after Sand Island Access Road.
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1: There's some slow traffic from the east side. Kalani on Oley Highway is okay, but it's slow on the freeway now from the old Waialae Road on-ramp to the Punahou Overpass. Windward traffic is good on the Poly, the Likay-Likay, and the H3. From the west side on the freeways, traffic's moving smoothly until you get to the Middle Street merge. It's jammed now and traffic slow from the Middle Street area to downtown. Nimitz looks okay eastbound after Sand Island Access Road.
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4: How's it, surfers and beachgoers? Today we have a high surf warning for south-facing shores, and we have northeasterly winds 15 to 20 miles per hour. Starting up north, just flat to 1, Makaha, 4 to 6, even bigger down the road, and bigger when the tide comes up. We have Makapu'u, 1 to 2, Sandy Beach in the 5 to 7-foot range, Diamond Head, 5 to 8, Town Shores, 4 to 6 plus, and the local motion surf into summer regional qualifiers goes again today. We have a low tide at 9 a.m., minus 5/10, and a super high tide at 5 p.m. with coastal flooding later on this afternoon. 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
4: From the Manalama Media News Center, I'm Chaz Ontai. A new state law is changing how Hawaii nonprofits raise money online. Fundraising platforms must get written consent before collecting donations in a charity's name. The requirements take effect July 1st. Platforms also must register with the state and disclose fees and payout timelines. GoFundMe says nonprofits that do not provide consent could lose access to online donations. The Hawaii Convention Center is being forced to postpone dozens of projects. Lawmakers rejected a $55 million funding request for improvements, including new carpet, painting, digital signs, and food service upgrades. They did, however, approve $21 million for critical glass roof repairs. The center is expected to reopen in 2028 without many of the improvements officials wanted. Tourism leaders warned the delays could make Hawaii less competitive for major conventions. President Trump is at the G7 summit today after announcing that the U.S. and Iran had reached a deal. Trump has talks scheduled with a number of Middle Eastern leaders tomorrow, along with a working session that includes Ukrainian President Volodymyr Zelensky. Wednesday brings another round of meetings, including with Prime Minister of India and global tech CEOs, as the summit winds down. And finally, millions across the Midwest and Northeast are set to get hit with more storms this week. The weather threat is expected to start Tuesday with gusty winds and hail set to hit parts of Illinois, Indiana, and Michigan. Major cities like Chicago, Indianapolis, and Detroit could all be impacted. Later in the week, the severe weather threat is expected to move into New York City, Washington, D.C., and other large East Coast cities. 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Island weather, high surf warning in effect for south-facing shores. Looking at sunny skies with highs in the mid-80s.
5: Decades.

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1: The major roads heading into Honolulu are fine from the east, from the windward side, and on the freeways coming in from the west side. The slowest traffic is on the freeway in town. H1 eastbound is slow from the Middle Street merge to the Punahou exit. H1 westbound is slow from the 6th Avenue overpass to McCully. Got one accident. It's that one on Baritania at Keamoku. Baritania backed up to Kalakaua, and there are backups in both directions on Keamoku.
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1: The freeway traffic coming in from west and central Oahu is moving fine with no major slowdowns. Both merges are clear. There is some extra slow traffic again this morning on Kunia Road at the entrance to Kunia Tunnel. It's because of the ongoing hillside work in that area. Expect traffic to be slow in that area all week. The drive over from the windward side is good, and if you're coming in from the east side, you'll move good until you get to the Kapi'olani exit.
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7: From the Mauna Loa Media News Center, I'm Chaz Ontai. Kilauea's 49th eruptive episode is over after hours of lava fountaining at the summit. The U.S. Geological Survey says the episode began on Sunday morning in Halemaumau Crater. Fountains continued for 7.5 hours before ending around 5 p.m. last night. Officials lowered Kilauea's alert level from watch to advisory, and the eruption remained within Hawaii Volcanoes National Park. The Navy is planning a new water treatment facility at Red Hill. The facility would treat up to 10 million gallons of water daily from the Red Hill shaft. The project is intended to reconnect the Red Hill shaft to the Joint Base Pearl Harbor-Hickam drinking water system. The shaft was shut down after the 2021 fuel contamination crisis. Construction is expected to cost hundreds of millions of dollars. President Trump is in Europe for the G7 summit hosted by French President Emmanuel Macron. His arrival in France comes one day after announcing that the U.S. and Iran had reached a deal allowing for the reopening of the Strait of Hormuz. Trump has talks scheduled with a number of Middle Eastern leaders tomorrow, along with a working session that includes Ukrainian President Volodymyr Zelensky. And finally, stocks are sharply higher on Wall Street. It comes after President Trump said an agreement was reached between the U.S. and Iran to end the war, with it set to be signed later this week. The Dow Jones Industrial Average has its new intraday high and has been up over 600 points so far today. Celebrate summer with Timmy Tees. 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Island weather, high surf warning in effect for south-facing shores. Looking at mostly sunny skies with highs in the mid-80s.
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1: The freeway traffic coming in from west and central Oahu is moving fine with no major slowdowns. Both merges are clear. There is some extra slow traffic again this morning on Kunia Road at the entrance to Kunia Tunnel. It's because of the ongoing hillside work in that area. Expect traffic to be slow in that area all week. The drive over from the windward side is good, and if you're coming in from the east side, you'll move good until you get to the Kapi'olani exit.
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1: Traffic continues to improve after the morning commute. Although it hasn't been too bad this morning, the driving time now from the Waikea on-ramp in Kapolei to the Poly exit downtown, just 22 minutes. From Mehiula Parkway in Mililani, it's 19. From Haiku Road in Kaneohe, it's 16. From Hamakua Drive in Kailua, it's 18. And the driving time from Keaholi Street in Hawaii Kai to the Poly downtown, just 17 minutes.
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1: So you have family coming to Oahu. You're online searching, then paradise found. 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